Is a swallow flying to be home. My tribe is a heron who never feels alone. My tribe is in Pine Ridge, my tribe's in Alice Springs. My tribe is in the heartbeat of all things.

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1: Tell me.

six haulage, golf, bungalows, spires, canals, cows, hay bales, telegraph wires, pylon power, farmhouse oak, chimneys, still used, domes, satellites, football pitches, faded flags and lots of dogs, neon cross on top of a block of flats and a church, not as usual.

Betty came by on her way. Say she had a word to say about things today.

if he tells me all he knows about the way his river flows and all night shows.

She wasn't sure. 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

Sweat drops in the moonlight. 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No high heels, white feet is a move, right? Handheld with a chest bump. Track 10, make a disc jump. Backspin on a Tesla. Charge up flow, tryna pass Iniesta.

bed. I'll just be playing tricks on your mind in retrospect. From the first barely perceptible side of disappointment to the accidental glance from the end in the void to the heavy end, everything may have taken place just in there. Cause I couldn't be any different, it can't be any different, right?

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Cause it couldn't be any different, it can't be any different, right? Cause it couldn't be any different, it can't be any different, right?

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I've got my life to love, and I'm here to take what's mine.

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The fog almost starts itself. Looks like water comes from somewhere else.

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The fiery dome.